0: 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And I want to introduce to you this afternoon. They're going to lead us in a worship medley, then they'll have us sit down. But let's welcome this afternoon the Golden Lights.
1: 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Gloire à Jésus. Gloire à Jésus.
2: 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Come on, put your hands together, give God some praise. 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Hallelujah. Hallelujah. Hallelujah. Are you ready to praise God tonight? Est-ce que nous parions pour nous louer, bon Dieu? 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

0: 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Gen lot encore, oui. Stay tuned.
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2: that's what it is. Don't get it twisted, nigga. Masters represent forever. That's what it is. Big Trey. B.O.P.

Politik kiltirel e ekonomik ki pase chak vendredi sou Groove FM Radio a pati de 6 nan aswe avek Gwito Fod Mondezir, Mathieu Donald, Clairvaux Joseph ak tout lot kolaboratel yo. 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

0: 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Hello? Ma'am, are you there?
1: Mwen se riche yo, bom se non gate klas. 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
1: 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That's what's crazy. I got issues. You got a whole lot more issues than I do. You need to see it because you are.
2: Give me your break.
1: A break. 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